0: 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What's up in New Brighton?
1: Have you ever wanted to play petanque? 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

G'day, Rob Walker, and this week's New Zealand Raw Retro Weekly Top 40 Countdown goes back to this week of June of 1984. Yes, with Nick Kershaw and Bette Midler. I'll never be your peace. And New Zealand's The Narcs. The New Zealand Raw Retro Weekly Top 40 Countdown this time around is June of 1984. This afternoon from 5 on New Brighton's Seaside Sounds.

0: 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What's up in New Brighton?
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Good afternoon, everyone. You're listening to Seaside Sounds 88.0 here in New Brighton and online at seasidesounds.org.nz. You've got Richie in the afternoon. I'll be here for the next couple of hours. And we're going to have, getting back into the Kiwi music later on this afternoon. So that'll be from 2 to 3. We'll be keeping a Kiwi there. And just on my walk in this morning, I had a look out over there, over the Pegasus Bay. And there's a lot of water out there. There's no one surfing. There's no ships in the harbour. And there was no one swimming this morning. And when I also look for the weather, those of you who are already up, you'll notice that it's a nice sunny day out there. And looking north, looks sunny, and looking south where our weather comes from, it's looking fine there as well. So this weather should be sticking with us for the next 3 or 4 days. So let's enjoy the sunshine. I've got the doors open down here on the studio at the Village Green, and we're going to start before we start the hour off with a double play from you two. The fireworks, spectacular. They were a spectacular event on Saturday night. For those of you who came down, I know you would have thoroughly enjoyed it. We definitely did, and that'll begin next year. They'll be there as well. Fantastic show, great light show. Anyway, on with today's show. You two, Angel of Harlem.

You can just about smell the sea when you're listening to Seaside Sounds on 88.0 or online seasidesounds.org.nz.

That was Tina Turner with Nutbush City Limits, and those of you who are listening in Australia, you'll probably know that song. Well, everyone will know the song, but in Australia, it's pretty much renowned for getting up there and dancing to the Nutbush City Limits. I think that the Big Bash, a few years ago, they tried to set, and I think they did a record for the amount of people dancing there. Anyway, I was dancing away in here. Hopefully, you're dancing away at home. And next up, we're going to listen to some Sheryl Crow, and then a bit of UB40 with some Chrissy Hynde.

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1: Right here in our community, there's a space created for connection. The Village Green, Te Hia Tō Kuaka, a gathering place in the heart of Brighton Mall. 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Whether you're looking for a spot to connect with friends, a quiet moment of reflection, or a supportive environment to kickstart a local project, this is the place. Stop by and say hello. Let's keep building something beautiful together. After all, this green belongs to you.
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QB40 and Chrissy Hynde. I've got you, babe. Next up, we're going to have some AC/DC. You shook me all night long. Okay, I won't do much singing from now on. And after that, it's going to be some Talking Heads. I hope you're enjoying your afternoon here. And, well, those of you online listening to Seaside Sounds, seasidesounds.org.nz, and those listening on a radio station, 88.0, community radio station, New Brighton, where life is better by the sea.

Talking Heads, and she was. You're listening to Seaside Sounds 88.0 here in New Brighton. Now, for those of you who do know and those of you who don't, I'm just going to give you a little bit of information around the Christchurch Circus, which is actually down at the Roy Stokes Hall here in New Brighton. Now, next Thursday from at 7 p.m. and then also on Friday at, I think there's a show, a performance being put on called Celeste. So that's next Thursday at 7 p.m. and then on Friday they have a matinee session at 2 o'clock and again another session at 7 o'clock. This show was called, or performance is called Celeste. The Christchurch Circus Trust award-winning youth aerialists bring the ocean and the moon to life. A breathtaking circus of gravity-defying artistry, flowing movement and luminous dreamlike wonder. Don't miss the debut performance by two Christchurch emerging professionals whose exceptional skills, strengths, and artistic expressions shine far beyond their years. With more than 10 years of experience, these young performers weave a spellbinding journey inspired by the tides, the light, and the pull of the night sky. Blending technical precision with emotional storytelling, their act captures the rhythm of the sea, the mysteries of the moon, creating a performance that is both powerful and poetic. This is a rare chance to witness the next generation of circus actors as they step into the spotlight with the confidence, creativity, and an undeniable talent. So that's at the Roy Stokes Hall next Thursday and Friday. For more information, go to their website, and tickets can be purchased from there as well. It's also on Event Finder. So that's actually Roy Stokes Hall here in New Brighton. All right, next up, REM.

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Chicago, hard to say I'm sorry. I hope you're enjoying your afternoon listening to Seaside Sounds, and you've got Richie here for the next hour and a quarter. I'm looking at the time, and I can't believe it's nearly quarter to two. It's 1:43, so 17 minutes to two. Next up's Madness, Night Boat to Cairo, and then a bit of Duran Duran. And that's going to be followed by some Prince with Raspberry Beret.

That was Prince. Now I'm sitting here looking out the door here at the Village Green at the studio here at Seaside Sounds and looking out over the ocean and over the pier, thinking what a wonderful day it is here actually in Brighton. And I know next up's going to be, you know, from, as I've been playing from the hour, it's been Kiwi music on my second part of on a Tuesday. But I'm going to mix it up today. I'm thinking we should start the Kiwi hour or the Kiwi mix earlier, and we're going to do that now with a bit of double hit, well, double play from Split Ends. Give it a whirl, and what can a poor boy as well? So let's get into it.

That was a double play there by 660 as well, starting off with Rise Up, and that last one was Before You Leave. I hope you're enjoying this afternoon. I know I've kicked off the Kiwi Hour a wee bit beforehand there, and I'm thoroughly enjoying. I hope you've enjoyed the double plays as well. Next up, kind of what I did last week as well, I played some Otatahi Christchurch music, and today's going to start off, well, we're going to do three. So we've done a couple of double plays. Now I'm going to play three in a row from some Christchurch artists. I'm not even going to introduce them. You'll know who they are. Well, actually, I'll give you some names. Stella, Bikranga, and Anika Moa. So we're going to have three from them, or one each from them. And, yeah, first up's going to be Stella with Part of Me.

Anika Meyer there with Dreams in My Head. It's a classic song, that one. I haven't heard that for a long time, so I thoroughly enjoyed listening to that one and playing it to you as well. And prior to that, we had Bic Runga, Listen for the Weather, and obviously we started off that Otatahi set there with Stella as well. 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You've got Richie here. It's 20 past two. It's getting near the bottom of the hour, and we're playing the Kiwi set at the moment. Next up, we're going to have LAB and Crazy Dreams.

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1: Looking to play indoor bowls? 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
2: Well, welcome back. We're going to play three songs here that I've actually had a bit of a hunt around for and gone through some of the, I'll call them the archives of some older songs here. People will be calling them older. To me, they're just classics. We've got Citizen Band, The Narcs, and Dragon coming up. So first, Citizen Band with Rust in My Car.

I hope you all like that. That was Dragonair with Wild World. The time is 2:35, so 25 minutes to 3. So I've only got like 25 minutes left for me to pull out some, well, so hopefully some more crackers and bangers on the way. Next up, I'm going to change it up a little bit. We're going to do some Drax Project with Over It, and then why not get into some Salmonella dub there as well, and that'll be followed, why not do a triple play, I'm thinking, of Sons of Zion. So Drax Project up next with Over It.

0: 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What's up in New Brighton?
1: Great news, coastal dwellers. 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

That was Sons of Zion with Road Trip. And next up, we're going to play some Kaylee Bell, When Summer Rolls Around. And we've probably only got about 3 or 4 months to wait into that. And well, hopefully a bit sooner, because the winter weather hasn't been too bad. But yeah, summer is always a better way, isn't it? So, and then followed by Kaylee Bell, we'll do some Peking Man with

That was Offshot there with Never Leave Me Again. We are, well, it's only like 3 minutes till three. Hopefully I'm going to squeeze another couple of songs in before I leave. And the next one's going to be Zed with Future You.

That was said there with Future You. The time is 3 o'clock, so my hour, my 2 hours is up. I hope you've enjoyed the last hour or so of the Kiwi music. I've thoroughly enjoyed playing it. I will admit I had a lot more queued up there today, and it just runs out of time. So I've jotted some of those down for next week, and we'll see if I can get them played. And I hope you enjoyed those double plays at the start of the hour as well. So you've been listening to Richie today, and I've been playing that Kiwi Hour. I'll be back again on Thursday at 10 o'clock. Tomorrow you'll have Wee Dave back in here at the Village, well, back in on Seaside Sounds 88.0 down here at the Village Green for some more musics. And for me finishing today, one of my all-time classics. I hope you guys enjoyed as well. It's going to be Headless Chickens with Cruise Control to play us out. Have a great day, have a great night. I'll talk to you on Thursday.

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1: Interested in photography? 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

heard people say that too much of anything is not good for you, baby. 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

0: 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What's up in New Brighton?
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This is Seaside Sounds New Brighton. We're part of the New Brighton Project. If you'd like to get involved, come and see us Tuesday to Friday at 105 Brighton Mall.

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7: Hello everyone and welcome along to another New Zealand Retro Weekly Top 40 Countdown. My name is Rob Walker, his name is Azza, and we're about to bring you this week's show. It's our weekly countdown of the New Zealand charts, the singles charts, you know, the songs that we saved up our pocket money for and purchased and took home and put on the record player. We're going back in time 42 years for this countdown. It's this week of June, it's 1984. Let's get underway. I'll explain my chuckle in just a moment.
8: So, let the music begin.
7: You know, sometimes things happen in the countdown that means that we can't play a particular song. Often it's because it contains a lot of very rude words, which is what's happened with our number 40 song from an Aussie band, a post-punk band called The Birthday Party. They had a new entry at number 40 with a song called Mutiny, but it's got so many rude words in it, my mum would not agree. So yes, it's a bit of a false start, and we can't bring you the number 39 song this week either. What's going on, Edda? Remember 1984, the year when Tom Sharpland and the Cadillacs had released a song called Something's Going On. It was recorded in Broadcasting House in Wellington, released on vinyl, but we cannot, for love nor money, find a copy of the song. So, we'll start this week's show with a track bubbling under, and we'll be keeping a Kiwi. Yeah, we're kicking off this week's show, which was previously a number one song here in New Zealand. At this point, it had been in our chart for 19 weeks, dropping to 43 this week. But starting our show, it's the Pātea Māori Club, it's Poi A.

Yes, kicking off this week's countdown from June of 1984, Poye from the Pattaya Māori Club. And the last time I was passing through Pattaya, the sign is still there. Yep, as you enter the tiny little town, it says home of the Pattaya Māori Club. Fantastic. We're off to the USA for our number 38 song. Yeah. Although the song had been in our chart for 9 weeks, dropping from 22 to 38 this week. Her name was Shannon from her debut album. In fact, her lead single, first time we'd heard from her, Let the Music Play on the Retro Top 40.

0: the debut release from Shannon and Let the Music Play. She went on to release a number of albums right until the early 2000s. Never really achieved the same amount of success though that that song had. That song had been in our chart for 9 weeks.
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0: The Alan Parsons Project are on our chart at number 37, trying to emulate the wall of sound of Phil Spector. That's how Alan Parsons described how he put the song together. From Ammonia Avenue, the album at number 8, it's Don't Answer Me at number

0: The vocals of Eric Woolston with the Alan Parsons Project and Don't Answer Me in our number 37 position. The album Ammonia Avenue, one of my favourites, number 8. It's been in our album chart for 5 weeks at this stage. We've only just begun it. It is this week of June of 1984.
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0: Welcome back to our countdown, the New Zealand Retro Weekly Top 40 Countdown. This week of June of 1984 is when we are. 1984 is an exceptionally good year for music, and in particular, New Zealand music. Some of our most well-known bands were in their formative years. One of those was a band called The Mockers. They were formed out of schoolmates. Yeah, out of Rongotai College classmates, who in 84 released their album, Swear It's True. It's the title track. At number 36, it's The Mockers.

0: looking resplendent with black nail polish. Andrew Fagan and the Mockers on our chart this week with Swear It's True, the title track from the album, number 12, this week back in 1984.
1: Number 35.
0: The beautiful song in our number 35 position from Little Leo Sayer. The song had been in the chart for 4 weeks at this stage. It's a cover of a song recorded in 1961 by Don Gibson. Before we play it, here is Leo Sayer on Now Living in Australia and being called an Australian citizen.
2: I'm very comfortable with it. I love life down under. And it's fantastic that it not only allows me to do shows here, but of course in New Zealand as well, and in China, and, you know, all around the South Pacific as well. So, you know, it opens up a whole new avenue. And since I've been here, it's been like a new life for me. It's like a rebirth, if you can imagine that. I still go back to England. I love my life living down under. It's wonderful. It's really good. And, you know, the skies are huge, and the country's vast. And, as I say, it's so many fascinating places. To be in reach of Japan and China and you guys and all of that, you know, is just something magical to me. I've always loved it down here, so I'm proud to be an Aussie citizen now as well.
0: It's Sea of Heartbreak

0: Number 35 on the New Zealand Retro Weekly Top 40 Countdown. The cover of the Don Gibson song, originally from 1961. Leo Sayer doing an exceptionally good version of it at number 35 this week.
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0: In April of 1984, the Aussie band Icehouse, led by Ivor Davies, had released a new album. It was called Sidewalk.

0: One of my favourite Aussie bands, Ice House, taking the town at number 34 from Sidewalk, the album. That song released in Australia and New Zealand. Then later in the year, released in Japan. The song had been on our chart for 5 weeks, up from 45 to 34. Our countdown continues with one of the biggest songs of the 1980s in just a moment.
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0: Welcome back to the New Zealand Retro Weekly Top 40 Countdown. It's 1984, back in the days here in New Zealand when you ordered a hamburger, it came complete with an egg, bacon, and of course a slice of beetroot. That's how it was supposed to be done. Let's get back into the countdown. Well, I'm hungry now. It's one of the biggest selling songs of the 1980s from New Order. The song released in 1983. And in fact, first release was a 12

The New Zealand Retro Weekly Top 40 Countdown, New Order, Blue Monday at number 33. The song had been in our chart for 54 weeks. Just work that one out just for a moment. The song was to return back into our charts at least two more times over the next 10 years. Number 32. Wang Chung are in our charts at number 32 with the brand new entry that was released originally in 82 when the band called themselves Huang Chung. It was re-recorded in 83 for their album Points on the Curve. It's Dance All Days at 32.

0: 32 on our countdown this week of June of 1984. Dance All Days was a brand new entry from Wing Chun. They were classically trained musicians who quickly realised you can make more money out of making pop music, and they did it well.
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0: Well, it's a novelty act in our number 31 position from a comedian called Alexei Sale. He actually did the song back in 1982, but near the end of 1983, he was on our TV screens. He appeared in The Young Ones, the first series of The Young Ones, 2 years after its original release, the song becoming a hit. It's Hello John, got a new motor.

Been to Miami? Lovely, Miami. 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It can't get a lot better. Can't get a lot better in Miami. And get one in Bermondsey though. That's a nice sound as well, Bermondsey. You can get a lot better. And it sounds nice. Lot better, that sounds nice. I like a lot better. Ah, cheers, thanks a lot. Oh, nice one, yeah. Alright, what are you having?

0: That's a nice GP suite, yeah. I like your music centre. Here, got any Demis Roussos? Oh, I like you. Barry Manilow. Oh, I think he's tripping. Oh, I love him. I love Barry Manilow. I like him all week. When I hear Barry Manilow, I like him all week.
1: Hello, John. Got a new motor? Yes, it's quite often that a novelty song will appear in our New Zealand Retro Weekly Top 40 Countdown. Kiwis love novelty song. Of course, Alexis Sayre recording that 2 years earlier, but he was on our TV screens at the time, 1984, in The Young Ones, bringing him into the charts. It's on the internet chart for 2 weeks. Our countdown will continue in a moment this week of June of 1984.
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1: We've got a wee bit of time up our sleeves. Let's play a song from an album. Now, this album this week in June of 84 was at number 44. It previously had been in our album chart for 23 weeks. That's how good it was. From the Eurythmics, the album was called Touch. From it, Right By Your Side on the Retro Top 40.

0: The New Zealand Retro Weekly Top 40 Countdown right by your side. From the Eurythmics, from their number 44 album this week called Touch, but had been in our Top 40 album chart for 23 weeks. Good album, give it a spin. Our countdown will continue in just a moment. This week of June of 1984.
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0: We're into the second hour of this week's New Zealand Retro Weekly Top 40 Countdown. We're looking at the New Zealand charts of this week of June 1984. An exceptionally good year, and a very good year for Kiwi music. Shall we get back into it?
2: Press the button, my friend. 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
0: Number 30. Speaking of Kiwi music, the band The Narcs emerged out of the pub scene in Christchurch, and in 1984, a bit of a departure from their hard rock sound into a brooding song played on the airwaves throughout New Zealand. Before we play it, here is keyboard player Liam Ryan.
3: The song and the success of the song, radio-wise and winning awards and so on, certainly made it a turning point for the band in terms of our career as a band, because the success of the song opened a lot of doors for us. As a result of that song, we got material released in 9 territories around the world, and that was major stuff. And it was neat to hear that the song had charted in Paris and had been released in Israel and Canada and Germany and England and Australia and so on. And it was just really great to know that that song had kind of turned our career onto a faster and wider track.
0: Heart and Soul, The Narcs at number 30.

Number 30 on this week's New Zealand Retro Weekly Top 40 Countdown, Heart and Soul from the Knacks, from their debut album Great Divide, which was a great album. That song taking out awards in the 1984 New Zealand Music Awards. Number 29. On this week of June of 1984 comes a song from one of my favourite Aussie bands, In Excess. The album was The Swing. From it comes our number 29 song. It's I Send a Message on the Retro.

0: this, and I sent a message from the album Swing, which had some amazing guest musicians in it, including Daryl Hall and our very own Jenny Morris.
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0: Number 28. Well, it's Kiwi music in our number 28 position from an indie rock band formed in Dunedin in 1980, The Chills, led by the late Martin Phillips. Here he is.
3: The song Pink Frost was first recorded in 1982. It took us 2 years to get back to it and complete it and release it. It was during that time our drummer Martin Bull got leukemia and died, sadly. The song was initially, I guess, inspired by the atmosphere of the music, and I had to come up with a lyric which would explain that kind of sensation. So the lyric, corny as it is about waking up and finding that you've killed your lover in your sleep.
0: The song was recorded in 1982 on our chart in 84. It's Pink Frost. It's The Chills at 28.

0: New Zealand Retro Weekly Top 40 Countdown. It's 1984, a good year for Kiwi music. We've had a few already. That's The Chills and Pink Frost at 28 on our chart 2 years after they'd recorded it, and the late Martin Phillips.
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0: The Cars had been together since 1976 as an emerging band at the time, and they'd certainly emerged in 1984. From the album Heartbeat City, our number 15 album this week, comes our number 27 song, written by Rick Ocasek. It's You Might Think, The Cars at 27.

0: the Cars on our New Zealand Retro Weekly Top 40 Countdown. And you might think at number 27, the song had been in the chart for 6 weeks, from one of my favourite albums, actually. Heartbeat City is actually a very, very good album, produced by Robert Nutt Lang. It was number 15 on our album chart and had been in there for 11 weeks. We're going to check in with our news desk in just a moment as the Retro Top 40 continues.
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3: Kia ora, I'm Darren Milson. Here are some of the news headlines and events from around the world. Back in June of 1984, on the 9th of June, it was Donald Duck's 50th birthday and was celebrated at Disneyland. And the man who provided the voice of Donald Duck, Clarence Ducky Nash, was also given an honour for his 50 years of being that voice at the White House by President Ronald Reagan on the 26th of June. On June 16, the Canadian entertainment company Cirque du Soleil was founded. Also, on the 16th of June, Edwin Moses won his 100th consecutive 400-metre hurdles race. 22nd of June, Richard Branson's Virgin Atlantic Airways commences operations with its inaugural flight from Gatwick Airport in London to Newark, New Jersey in the US of A. And Prince Andrew, as he was known then, was in trouble on the 24th of June with his mother, the Queen, after he allowed a waitress to cane him during a night out in London. That was according to some British popular newspapers. The Bachelor Prince was dining with friends at a restaurant called School Dinners, where waitresses in school uniforms and suspenders staged a spoof recreation of the atmosphere of Britain's private schools. Broke a house rule, the newspapers reported the Prince was ordered to bend over and get six of the best. The Queen was not amused. Little did she know. And that was just some of the news making headlines and events from around the world back in June 1984. I'm Darren Mills, and now it's back to the hits on the New Zealand Retro Weekly Top 40 Countdown with Rob Walker.
0: Thanks, Darren. And Darren will have some New Zealand news headlines from June of 1984 later in the program.
4: Number 26.
0: Well, it's doo-wop in our chart at number 26 from the album An Innocent Man. From Billy Joel, our number 17 album this week. So good, the album. They've been in our album chart for 37 weeks, which is a reasonable amount of time at this stage, and we're not to stay even longer. What's interesting about this song is, despite the music video, every vocal part in this song is actually Billy Joel. The longest time at 26.

0: Longest time, Billy Joel at number 26. The song had spent 3 weeks on our chart at this stage. Entering at the chart at number 39, this week 26. He does every vocal piece in that song, despite what you might see in the music video. The Innocent Man album on our chart for 37 weeks.
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0: Well, in 1984, there was a drum machine around called the Roland TR-808. It was revolutionary in music, and in fact, it's put to good use in this song from the SOS band, Just Be Good To Me, at number 25.

0: June of 1984 on this week's New Zealand Retro Weekly Top 40 Countdown. Just Be Good to Me from SOS Band. They've been in the chart for 12 weeks, down though a wee bit from 18 the previous week to number 25 this week.
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0: Even more Kiwi music in this week's countdown of 1984, this very week of June. At number 24 comes Dance Exponents. Here is Jordan Lark on how long it took to write the song.
3: Came really quickly. It was one of those ones you pull out of the air, and I was just walking between my flat on Gibraltar Crescent in Parnell and just walking to this sort of a bakery kind of cafe kind of place, and they were doing samosas. The whole song kind of came to me, and got my samosas, made myself a cup of Earl Grey, and sat down and worked out the chords. And the weird thing was, I was hearing it out of the air with piano, but I couldn't play piano, didn't work the chords out on piano, worked it out on guitar. Boom, done.
0: I'll Say Goodbye, Dance Exponents at 24.

0: Number 24, I'll Say Goodbye, Even Though I'm Blue, from the Exponents. Well, Dance Exponents, as they were known in those days. The song had been on our chart for 11 weeks. From an album called Prayers Be Answered, our number 7 album. How good was that album? One of my favourites. Got played all the time. It had been on our album chart for 24 weeks. Our countdown continues in a moment. This week of June, it's 84.
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0: It is June, this week of June of 1984, for this week's countdown. And at number 23 comes Tracy Ullman, a comedian, actress, singer, songwriter. I mean, she's multi-talented. And a song that wasn't originally hers. Kirsty MacColl wrote this song and recorded it in 1979, but it failed to chart. Tracy Ullman on our charts

us, Tracy Ullman, from her brief singing career. She put out two albums. One of them was never released. That song at number 23 this week back in 1984. Such a cool song. The song had been on our chart for 6 weeks. Of course, she's probably best known for being on our TV screen. Number 22. It was an exceptionally good album around in 1984 called Into the Gap. It was from the Thompson Twins. Oh, yeah, I know, I've got a long list of favourites, but that one was in it. At this point, it had spent 7 weeks in our album chart, dropping from 2 to number 4. From it comes this song in our number 22 position on the singles chart. It's Dr. Thompson Twins on the Retro Top 40.

0: Doctor, Doctor, the Thompson Twins on the New Zealand Retro Weekly Top 40 Countdown, number 22, back in June, this week of June of 1984, from the album Into the Gap.
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2: Number 21.
0: In 1984, Nick Kershaw had released his debut album, yes, his first one, called Human Racing. The second single from it is this song, Wouldn't It Be Good? Nick Kershaw on our chart this week at number 21.

0: 21, and wouldn't it be good for a little Nick Kershaw? That's how we used to refer to him, because he's just over 5 feet tall. Not that that matters. Yeah, he'd been in the chart for 7 weeks with that song. The album Human Racing was bubbling under at number 43 over there on our album charts. We're approaching our top 20 of this week of June of 1984. I wouldn't go anywhere if I were you, unless you're putting the jug on. Yeah, milking one, thanks.
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0: Hey, with a bit of time up our sleeves, let's play a song from an album which at this stage was new. It was a brand new entry, but straight in at number 2 on the album chart. The album was born in the USA, and history will show that it went on to stay in our album chart here in New Zealand for quite some time. Can you believe it? Brand new entry in this week from it. Let's play I'm On Fire.

0: Bruce Springsteen, I'm on Fire, from the album Born in the USA, a new entry in our album charts at number 2. That song, though, he recorded that song right at the beginning of the recording sessions of the album, which began in 1982. Our countdown continues in a moment. It's this week of June, it's 1984.
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0: In the immortal words of Bon Jovi. Yes, we most certainly are halfway through this week's New Zealand Retro Weekly Top 40 Countdown. This week of June, it's 1984. I'm dressed for the occasion. I'll leave that to your imagination.
4: Number 20.
0: In 1979, a rock musician by the name of Robert Hazard wrote a song that he used to perform with his band around the Philadelphia area. Written as a rock song in a male perspective, and a friend of his presented the song to some

performed by Cynthia and Stephanie Lauper. We know her as Cindy. She's 73 years of age now. She turned 73 on the 22nd of this month. Born in Brooklyn, New York. Number 19. Well, 3 years before Def Leppard released their groundbreaking album Hysteria, an album of the same name had been released by the Human League. Yeah, they were on our chart with that album at number 11 back in 1984. From it comes this song at number 19, The Lebanon, Human League.

0: footy countdown at number 19. They're under a bit of pressure, of course, back in 1984 to repeat the success of their previous album from 1981 called Dear. They were recording in the Air Studios at £1,000 per day, where they remained for a full year recording the album Hysteria. I'll leave you to work out the mathematics on that one.
1: It's the New Zealand Retro Weekly Top 40, June 1984.
0: Number 18. Oh, I love this story. For our number 18 song, the inspiration behind a huge hit for Lionel Richie. Picture, if you will, he was at home and he was playing on his piano, and his producer, James Anthony Carmichael, turned up at his house for a songwriting session. Well, Lionel Richie jokingly greeted him at the door with, "Hello, is it me you're looking for?" "Finish that song," said Carmichael. So he did. It's Hello, it's Lionel Richie at number 18.

0: Number 18 on the New Zealand Retro Weekly Top 40 Countdown from the album Can't Slow Down, a number 16 album, which had been on our album chart for 24 weeks. Hello from Lionel Richie, with a strangely creepy music video to go with it. If you've seen it, you'll know what I mean. Gorgeous song at number 18.
1: Number 17.
0: Culture Club had released their second album, Colour by Numbers, at the end of 1983. It was on our album chart at number 13 this week in June of 1984. It had been in the album chart for 26 weeks. We were big fans of Boy George and Co. From that album, It's a Miracle,

0: Number 17 on this week's New Zealand Retro Weekly Top 40 Countdown. That's Culture Club holding steady at number 17. The song has been in our chart for 5 weeks from the album Colour by Numbers, our number 13 album. I think it's time we checked on the newsroom and see what's happening there with Darren Mills. We'll do that soon when we return to this week's New Zealand Retro Weekly Top 40.
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3: Kia ora, I'm Darren Milson. Here are some of the news headlines and events from here in New Zealand back in June of 1984. The 14th of June, a visibly intoxicated Prime Minister, Sir Robert Muldoon, called a snap election for the 14th of July, hoping to catch the opposition Labour Party off guard.
4: That doesn't give me much time to run up to an election, Prime Minister.
5: Doesn't give my opponents much time to run up to an election.

0: However, the history-making event was kept under the radar at the time, with the technology and its pioneering practitioners facing intense public backlash. Dr. John Peake was labelled as New Zealand's first embryologist and said there was a strong feminist reaction amongst people who felt that IVF was experimenting with women's bodies, especially because the treatment staff were mostly males at the time. Many years later, he was recognised for his services to fertility and reproductive health with a Companion of the New Zealand Order of Merit and the New Zealand King's Birthday Honours in 2024. And that was just some of the news-making headlines and events here in New Zealand back in June of 1984. I'm Darren Mills, and now it's back to the hits on the New Zealand Retro Weekly Top 40 Countdown with Rob Walker.
1: Thanks, Darren. Number 16. Well, 1984 was the year that we saw Kevin Bacon become a mega movie star due to a movie called Footloose. The story about Ren McCormick and his mother Ethel, who moved to a small town in Utah, a town where the town council has banned dancing and rock music. The soundtrack album that came from the movie was huge. This week in June of 1984, it was our number one album. From it comes the first of a few songs from that soundtrack. At number 16, Shalimar, Dancing in the Sheets on the Retro Top 40.

the New Zealand Retro Weekly Top 40 Countdown. Dancing in the Sheets. Whatever do they make? Shalimar. They've been in the chart for 7 weeks with that song. From the soundtrack album of Footloose and

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0: Well, it's the second entry in this week's countdown from New Order. They featured earlier in the countdown with a huge song that had been in the chart for about a year.

this week back in 1984 for New Order. A song co-written and produced by Arthur Baker. Second entry for New Order in this week's chart. Now, there was a TV show on our screens in 1984 called Riley Ace of Spies, a British TV show about the life of a Russian-born adventurer who became one of the greatest spies ever to work for the United Kingdom. And it starred our very own Sam Neill. Now, the theme to the TV show was performed by the Olympic Orchestra. They released it as a single, and it actually charted due to the fact that the TV show was quite popular. And it went a bit like this.

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1: You know, there's an artist who had a magnificent voice that we lost way too soon, and that lady's name was Laura Branigan. Just an amazing artist. She was on our charts as a brand new entry, just bubbling under the top 40 at number 45 with this song, Self Control, Laura Branigan.

0: Self-Control from the late Laura Branigan, the New Zealand Retro Weekly Top 40 Countdown. It's June, it's 1984. Yeah, we lost her too soon. She died in August of 2004 from an undiagnosed aneurysm. She'd been suffering headaches leading up to her passing away in her sleep, but she never sought medical treatment for it. Really sad. Just imagine if she'd still been with us, how many other hits she would have had. Our countdown will continue in a moment this week of June of 1984.
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0: Welcome back to the New Zealand Retro Weekly Top 40 Countdown. We're in this week of June. It's 1984. Let's get on with it, shall we? Well, in 1978, of course, the Rolling Stones had a massive hit with Beast of Burden. You're going to be brave to remake a Rolling Stones song. Bette Midler did just that with the approval of Mick Jagger. He even appears in the music video. Beast of Burden.

Number 13 on the New Zealand Retro Weekly Top 40 Countdown, Beast of Burden from Bette Midler doing a Rolling Stones song. It is a cool video. Mick Jagger's in the video, although he didn't actually perform in that song. No. That song had been in our chart for 11 weeks at this stage.

0: Number 12 on the New Zealand Retro Weekly Top 40 Countdown, Eyes Without a Face. Fairly new for Billy Idol, had only been on our chart for 2 weeks. The album Rebel Yell on our album chart at number 6 and had been there for 10 weeks. I love that album, even now.
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0: Number 11. Well, it's off to the movies for the song in our number 11 position, the soundtrack album to the movie Against All Odds. The director of the movie wanted Phil Collins to record a song for it. And he and Phil Collins got to watch the film on a VCR in his hotel room. Phil Collins said, yes, I'll do it. Against All Odds. Take a look at me now. At number 11.

0: Beautiful from the movie Against All Odds. That's Against All Odds from Phil Collins. The song had been in our chart for 8 weeks. At the number 11 this week, the soundtrack album over here was bubbling under at this stage at number 45. It had been in the album chart for about 3 weeks. That song, though, the standout from the soundtrack, let's be honest. Hey, we can't be that far away from our top 10. The top 10 songs of this week of June of 1984.
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0: On our album chart at number 15 was an album that had been in the album chart for 38 weeks. I mean, that's pretty impressive. And it comes from Elton John. The album was Too Low for Zero. Let's play a song from it, showing his resilience against the face of adversity. I'm Still Standing, it's Elton John.

0: The New Zealand Retro Weekly Top 40 Countdown. I'm still standing.
1: Sure.
0: Elton John from his album Too Low for Zero and number 15 album this week, which I've still got a copy of here on vinyl. Look at it. No, don't touch it. No, it's in mint condition. Stay there. Our countdown will continue in a moment this week of June of 1984.
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0: Here we go, we're into the top 10 of this week's New Zealand Retro Weekly Top 40 Countdown. This week of June of 1984 is where we have been, and we will continue to be until we reach our number one song. Let's get into it.
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0: Number 10. Huey Lewis says he wrote the song in our number 10 position in a matter of moments. He was driving to his lawyer's office at the time, and it just sort of entered his head. He walked into his lawyer's office and said, "Give me a piece of paper and a pen," writing, "I want a new

10, I Want a New Drug. Huey Lewis in the News. They'd been in the chart for 7 weeks with that song. Moving up one spot into our top 10 in the number 10 position. The album that came from Sports was at number 19. Had been in our album chart for 3 weeks at this stage. We've got to go back to 1958 for the origins of our number 9 song. Priscilla Bowman first recorded it, but then in 1960 it was recorded as a duet. Dinah Washington and Brooke Benton reached number 1 on the R&B chart. Fast forward to the last day of December of 83, Shakin' Stevens and Bonnie Tyler recorded

0: Number 9 on the New Zealand Retro Weekly Top 40 Countdown this week of June of 1984. Rockin' Good Way, Shakin' Stevens and Bonnie Tyler. And Bonnie Tyler's in our thoughts at the moment, as you may know. In May this year, she underwent emergency surgery in Portugal, where she lives, to treat a perforated intestine. Oh, sounds awful. She was placed in an induced coma. Now she's out of her coma. She remains quite unwell. We wish you the best.
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0: At number 8 comes another entry from Cyndi Lauper from the album She's So Unusual, which is so true. The album at number 31 to be in the album chart for 8 weeks at this stage. It's Time After Time at

0: Number 8 on the New Zealand Retro Weekly Top 40 Countdown, and Time After Time, co-written with Rob Hyman, who in fact does the male vocal bits in that song. Cyndi Lauper, inducted into the US Rock and Roll Hall of Fame last year. Stay there, our countdown continues with 7 big ones.
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6: We are loving the retro. 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
0: Number 7. On our countdown at number 7 is a song from an album called Seven and the Ragged Tiger, the number 32 album this week from Duran Duran. It had spent 21 weeks in our New Zealand album chart, produced by Nile Rodgers, The Reflex.

Number 7, The Reflex, Duran Duran. The song had been in our chart for 4 weeks at this stage. Up from number 15 to number 7, Seven and the Ragged Tiger. Really good album. You're number 32 this week, having spent 21 weeks in it. Yes, Duran Duran were on posters around bedrooms or across the country. It's an iconic song in our number 6 position from Queen, from the album The Works, our number 36 album, over here in the album chart, accompanied by an amazing video, quite funny, and showing the difference between the US and the rest of the world. Most of the world thought Queen cross-dressing in the video was quite funny. The US, well, it caused a bit of controversy, and some TV stations refused to play the music video to I Want to Break Free at number 6.

0: Number 6 on the New Zealand Retro Weekly Top 40 Countdown. That song has been in the chart for 6 weeks. Up for number 16 from the album The Works, I Want to Break Free from Queen. Awesome.
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0: Number 5. It's a protest song in our number 5 position from Special AKA. The protest against the imprisonment of Nelson Mandela by the apartheid South African government. Yet the song is considered one of the most notable anti-apartheid songs. It's Free Nelson Mandela at number 5. Free.

0: Number 5 on this week's New Zealand Retro Weekly Top 40 Countdown, Nelson Mandela. This is the special AKA. Nelson Mandela was released from prison on the 11th of February 1990 after spending 27 years in prison. He went on to become president of South Africa in 1994 until 1999. He passed away in December of 2013. Our countdown will continue in just a moment.
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0: Welcome back to the New Zealand Retro Weekly Top 40 Countdown. We're looking at this week of June of 1984. At number 4 comes a Dutch new wave group called Time Bandits, who had a number of hits in their homeland, but only one in New Zealand. Number

0: Number four, I'm Only Shooting Love. Time Bandits up from number five from the previous week. The song, you've been in our chart for 6 weeks. It's one of those songs that's considered a one-hit wonder. But of course, if you head back to the Netherlands, no, very well known, with close to a dozen top 40 hits.
1: Number three.
0: Well, it's a complete change of pace for our number three song with the unlikely pairing of Julio Iglesias and Willie Nelson, recording a song written by Albert Hammond, and he did it in 1975. To all the girls I've loved before, at number three.
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0: Aww. Number three on this week's New Zealand Retro Weekly Top 40 Countdown, June 1984, to All the Girls I've Loved Before. The song had been in the chart for 3 weeks, down from number two the previous week. Yes, Willie Nelson and Julio Iglesias. And yes, Martha, that's how you say it.
1: It's the NZ Retro Weekly Top 40 Countdown, June 1984.
0: Number two. Oh, we're getting close. At number two comes another song from the movie Footloose, the soundtrack album, our number one album this week back in 1984. Denise Williams from the album at number two. Let's hear it for the boy.

0: number two on the New Zealand Retro Weekly Top 40 Countdown. Let's hear it for the boy, Denise Williams. The song had been in our chart for 4 weeks. Another one from, well, the movie that made Kevin Bacon famous. Who knew he could dance like that? Footloose, our number one album this week, had been in the album chart for 4 weeks. That leaves us with one more song to go. And that'll be our number one song from this week of June of 1984. We'll do that in just a moment. I'm excited.
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0: Alrighty then, it's time to bring you your number one song this week on the singles chart here in New Zealand, June of 1984. As I push that button. Well, it may come as no surprise for you to find that it's yet another song from the soundtrack album Footloose from the movie. It's the big one too. Kenny Loggins was at number one. Here he is, speaking with Dan Rather for the big interview on Access TV on how he got to write songs for the movie and the relationship between the songs and the movie at the time.
4: My best friend, Dean Pitchford, had written a screenplay and said, would you read my screenplay and check it out? And I read it and he says, I need a couple songs for this. Well, it's not Gone with the Wind, but the screenplay was called Footloose. And so as a favor to Dean, I wrote a couple songs for his screen. And people don't realize, in Hollywood, the cab driver has a screenplay. It's not unusual to...
5: By the way, I have a screenplay.
4: I know, I figured you were going to say that. You know, it's not unusual to get have somebody hand you a screenplay and say, would you write a song for it? But Dean was a friend of mine, so I did. So a favor to a friend becomes a favor to me. It was a year later. This is the biggest movie of the summer. You can't see that coming. The movie thing is an interesting synergy because the movie lifts the song lifts the movie. And back then, that hadn't been done. Pop music and movies were not necessarily symbiotic. And all of a sudden, it was working. And MTV was a new thing. And MTV was playing the videos from the movies. And it was killing all the other videos.
0: It's Footloose at number one.

0: There it is, your number one song on this week's New Zealand Retro Weekly Top 40 Countdown, Footloose from Kenny Loggins. Fantastic movie. The original, I'm talking about. Not the remake. Oh, no, the remake was awful. Thanks to Rick Perry for the intros. Thanks to Darren Mills for the news headlines. And thanks to Dan O'Day, LA Force Productions and Radio Express. Hey, thanks to all of our local independent stations across the country, as well as in Rarotonga, Australia, the USA and the UK. We're on the Facebooky thing. Go to NZ Retro 40. 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That's absoundbites.co.nz. Next week, we look at the New Zealand charts of July of 1990, a whole new decade. Wow, 7 months into it. Thanks to me old mate Azza for putting the show together. Until next week, look after yourself. You know I worry about you. And look, I am quite seriously out of here.
1: 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I'm Rick Perry.
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2: Alrighty then, it's time to bring you your number one song. This week on the singles chart here in New Zealand, June of 1984. As I push that button. Number one. Well, it may come as no surprise for you to find that it's yet another song from the soundtrack album Footloose from the movie. It's the big one too. Kenny Loggins was at number one. Here he is, speaking with Dan Rather for the big interview on Access TV on how he got to write songs for the movie and the relationship between the songs and the movie at the time.
3: My best friend, Dean Pitchford, had written a screenplay and said, would you read my screenplay and check it out? And I read it and he says, I need a couple songs for this. So it's not Gone with the Wind, but the screenplay was called Footloose. And so as a favor to Dean, I wrote a couple songs for his screen. And people don't realize, in Hollywood, the cab driver has a screenplay. It's not unusual to...
4: By the way, I have a screenplay.
3: I know, I figured you were going to say that. You know, it's not unusual to get have somebody hand you a screenplay and say, would you write a song for it? But Dean was a friend of mine, so I did. So a favor to a friend becomes a favor to me. It was a year later, this is the biggest movie of the summer. You can't see that coming. The movie thing is an interesting synergy because the movie lifts the song lifts the movie. And back then, that hadn't been done. Pop music and movies were not necessarily symbiotic. And all of a sudden, it was working. And MTV was a new thing. And MTV was playing the videos from the movies. And it was killing all the other videos.

0: There it is, your number one song on this week's New Zealand Retro Weekly Top 40 Countdown, Footloose from Kenny Loggins. Fantastic movie. The original, I'm talking about. Not the remake. Oh, no, the remake was awful. Thanks to Rick Perry for the intros. Thanks to Darren Mills for the news headlines. And thanks to Dan O'Day, LA Force Productions and Radio Express. Hey, thanks to all of our local independent stations across the country, as well as in Rarotonga, Australia, the USA and the UK. We're on the Facey Bookie thing. Go to NZ Retro 40. If you want to listen to this show again or previous shows that you might have missed, or even just pick your favourite year, head to absoundbites.co.nz. That's absoundbites.co.nz. Next week, we look at the New Zealand charts of July of 1990, a whole new decade. Wow, 7 months into it. Thanks to me old mate Azza for putting the show together. Until next week, look after yourself. You know I worry about you. And look, I am quite seriously out of here.
1: 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I'm Rick Perry.

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1: Right here in our community, there's a space created for connection. The Village Green, Te Hiato Kuaka, a gathering place in the heart of Brighton Mall. 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Let's keep building something beautiful together. After all, this green belongs to you.
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We're part of the New Brighton Project. If you'd like to get involved, come and see us Tuesday to Friday at 105 Brighton Mall.

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0: 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What's up in New Brighton?
1: Did you know that Citizens Advice Bureau is now in New Brighton at 133 Brighton Mall in the SBA building? 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

0: On a hot summer night, would you offer your throat to the wolf with the red roses?
1: Will he offer me his mouth?
0: Yes.
1: Will he offer me his teeth?
0: Yes.
1: Will he offer me his jaws?
0: Yes.
1: Will he offer me his hunger?
0: Yes.
1: Again, will he offer me his hunger?
0: Yes.
1: And will he starve without me?
0: Yes.
1: And does he love me?
0: Yes.
1: Yes.
0: On a hot summer night, would you offer your throat to the wolf with the red roses?
1: Yes.
0: I bet you say that to all the boys.

0: 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What's up in New Brighton?
1: Kia ora, coastal dwellers. The Seaside Market is held every Saturday in the Pedestrian Mall, New Brighton, from 10 a.m. till 2 p.m. with a great variety of stalls, delicious food options, live entertainment, and free face painting. 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
1: Kia ora, coastal dwellers. 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

you want to be part of your community gardens? 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Also, 10am to 2pm on a Saturday. Everyone is welcome. 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
1: Have you ever wanted to play petanque? 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

0: on Seaside Sounds 88.0 FM. 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

0: 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What's up in New Brighton?
1: Interested in photography? 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

We've been meeting here every day. And since this is our last day together, I want to hold you just one more time. When you turn

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We're part of the New Brighton Project. If you'd like to get involved, come and see us Tuesday to Friday at 105 Brighton Mall.

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1: Looking to play indoor bowls? 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

Every Saturday from 10 a.m, Chris the Chick comes to you live from the heart of New Brighton and the famous market day of lovely smelling bread, pirates, arts and crafts stalls and all things wonderful that makes New Brighton the best place to be. Chris the Chick will be taking requests for at least 3 hours, taking your questions and thoughts, but will not tell you why he is the Chick. That will die with him. 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Yes, yes.

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0: 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What's up in New Brighton?
1: Have you ever wanted to play petanque? 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

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Also, 10am to 2pm on a Saturday. Everyone is welcome. 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
1: Kia ora, coastal dwellers. 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
1: Right here in our community, there's a space created for connection. The Village Green, Te Hia Tō Kuaka, a gathering place in the heart of Brighton Mall. 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After all, this green belongs to you.
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I don't think they'll ever make it, will they, the Beatles? No, I may do. We'll just have to wait and see. Seaside Sounds is your coastal community radio station. We, Dave, with you through till about, oh, I don't know, mid-dash, thereabouts. Yeah, the fabulous Beatles. Man, oh, man. We're going to get a look on our playlist here. There seems to be dozens and dozens of Beatles songs. I think we'll have a day of the Beatles one day and just see how we go. Seaside Sounds, 1 minute past 10, the weather. The all-important weather. Okay, at the moment it feels like 5 degrees. We're looking for a high of 10. At the moment we've got a 4-knot westerly blowing out there. So, fine apart from some cloud about Banks Peninsula. Morning frost, yes, we certainly had that, and light winds. See, sunrise this morning was at 2 minutes past 8 this morning, and sunset tonight at 4 minutes past 5. So, yeah, we're looking for a decent day, right about 10 degrees. Looking out the studio window here, I think I might open the door shortly. The sun is beaming in right here into Seaside Sounds, and we're broadcasting to you from the Village Green. High tides today, well, it was a dead low tide at 5:28 this morning, so high tide isn't until 8 minutes to 6 tonight, and a dead low tide again at 11:36. The water temperature, okay, 10.9 degrees here in New Brighton. So if you're brave enough to go and get into that, good on you. I did, as I came down to work this morning, I did pop up and had a look in the car park. There were a couple of people out there in wetsuits, so I guess they know what they're doing. All right, the end of this week, of course, school's out for summer. Alice Cooper's going to tell you all about that, and then ABBA following that. Seaside Sounds, 3 minutes past 10. Very good morning to you.

Tears for Fears with Change there for your Teesside Sounds. It is 18 minutes past 10 o'clock, 18 after 10, 4 degrees, or four and a half, so we'll call it five degrees here in New Brighton. Not a bad looking day out there. I'm going to open the studio door very shortly. It'll be nice and warm, let the sun in. Okay, just reminding you that the market is on Saturday. Now, looking at the weather for Saturday, we're looking at fine, we're looking at 15 degrees. A little bit cloudy in the morning with nor'easterlies issue coming around. Yeah, that'll be all right. Sun rises at 2 minutes past 2 minutes past eight. So, no, that's all good. So Saturday, it is going to be a lovely day for the market. The 4th of July, of course, the first test, big test for the, well, not a big test, but it is an All Black test here in Christchurch on Saturday night against the French. So that should be big. So come down to the market, have a wander through the market, see what's going on, and then go over to the community gardens, have a bit of a look around there, because they're going to be closed for a few days as of Monday, having a bit of a break, which is fair enough. And but come and enjoy the market, because it's a fantastic place. All these terrific stalls and yummy food. Boy, do they have some good food there. That's the Seaside Market, the New Brighton Seaside Market, I should say, right here in the heart of New Brighton, and right alongside the Village Green, which is where we broadcast from. Seaside Sounds, Ambrosia and the Blues Brothers coming up for you right now. 20 minutes past 10, we dive with you through till about midday.

0: 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What's up in New Brighton?
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2: That is for sure, and of course we'd love to have you involved in Seaside Sounds. It's your only commercial, as we say, our only community radio station broadcasting to you live from the Village Green right here in New Brighton. It's a fabulous place to be as well. Come down if you haven't been up to the, if you haven't been to the Village Green when you come to the market on Saturday, because you said you'll come to the market on Saturday, 10 or two. The Village Green is right there as well, so come and have a wander around. Go and talk to Mark Hudson, who is our Village Green manager, and he'll be able to point you in the right direction for maybe hiring one of the little chalets that they've got here. And it's a tremendous business opportunity. If you've got a small business and you'd like to set it up for the weekend or whatever, come and talk to Mark and he'll be able to sort something out for you. That's the Village Green right here in New Brighton. Seaside Sounds broadcast from there. Hut number 8 we're in, or chalet number 8 I should say. 25 to 11. It is 6 degrees now in New Brighton. We're clawing our way up to 11 degrees. It is a beautiful day out there though, so take a walk along the beach and enjoy yourself. You'll love it. Brighton is a beautiful place to be.

Cab Calloway again, excuse me, Billy, if you don't mind. Gosh, these people are pushy, aren't they? Seaside Sounds, it is 18 minutes to 11 o'clock, 18 to 11. Don't forget the market is on this Saturday, right here in the New Brighton Mall, and the weather is going to be absolutely beautiful, so do come along to the market and have a look. The food is yummy. It's a very, very well-organised market, probably one of the best markets in the whole of Christchurch, I would hasten to add, I'd say. So do come down on Saturday between 10 and 2, right here in the heart of New Brighton, in the pedestrian mall, right here in New Brighton. Alrighty, what have we got coming up for you next? Billy Joel and a little bit of Linda Rottstadt as well for you on Seaside Sound, 17 minutes to 11 o'clock, 17 to 11. Billy Joel.

Eddie Grant giving himself a bit of hope, Joanna. Alrighty, Passion Dash, yep, that's it. Pop-up weddings have arrived in New Brighton. Isn't that fantastic? There are dates, there are some dates here for July and August in the Village Green. Whether you're keeping a low key or saving up for a bigger celebration later, or just want to get legally married without the admin headache, then this is for you. An intimate, relaxed ceremony with just a few friends and the option to add your own vows. Now, all this is put together, the Passion Dash pop-up weddings, is put together by a young lady by the name of Victoria Thompson. Thomas, sorry. She's a marriage celebrant who lives here in New Brighton, and she's helped over 200 couples to celebrate their love in the way that reflects just who they are. Whether it's an intimate elopement or a micro wedding or a full-scale celebration, her focus has always been the same: helping couples feel present, connected, and completely themselves on one of the biggest days of their lives. Now, I tell you what, she's a lovely, lovely person, and if you want to get hold of her, you'll be able to. You can get hold of her on Vic. What do we got? What do we got here? Victoria Thomas, or one word, Victoria Thomas. Celebrant.gmail.com. So that's Victoria Thomas, all one word. Celebrant@gmail.com. And she really is a very, very nice person. I was talking to her the other day. She was doing a couple of weddings here in the Village Green, and what a beautiful place to do it. And she uses chalet number 12, which is probably on a sunny day it is the sunniest and the warmest it is, and she does a beautiful job. So if you'd like to get in touch with Victoria, I'm sure she'd be only too happy to speak to you. Seaside Sounds, this is Wee Dave. For 2 minutes to 11 is the time.

The Eurythmic Sisters doing it for themselves. Seaside Sounds, it is 3 minutes past 11. 3 minutes after 11, and a glorious day here in New Brighton now. Just looking out the, I've got the studio door open, and it's absolutely beautiful. Not a cloud in the sky. Just magnificent. Still a little bit chilly, but hey, we're up to 7 degrees, so everything's looking, it's on the up and up and up, believe you me. Well, we say that, but anyway, that's all right. Now, it is winter after all said and done. Good savage frost this morning, so that's all right. Coming up for a good friend of the show right now, we've got a couple of Queen songs. Tara, I know you've been waiting for these, so they're for you. This is from Tara, for Tara, down the You Say Variety and Phone Cloud right here at 83 New Brighton Mall. I'm not going to tell you what's in that shop. There is just so many things. It is just amazing. They print t-shirts down, you name it. Look, I'm not even going to start to tell you. Go down and have a look for yourself when you're in the mall. It's just one of those shops. You'll walk in there and say, my heavens, why didn't I come here sooner? So this is for Tara, and a double hit of Queen for you, Tara. Very good morning to you.

Well, there you go, Tara. I hope you enjoyed that. You're my best friend, and you are. And Killer Queen there for you from Queen as well. Seaside Sounds, it is 10 minutes after 11 o'clock. We're on 6 degrees here at the moment, and quite a nice day outside there. Richard's just walked in, and he's, he's not in his shorts, but he has walked here, and it is a beautiful, look, he's got bare arms, look at that. Man, what a brave fella. But it is a nice day out there, not a cloud in the sky, so get out and enjoy it. Seaside Sounds, 10 minutes past 11.

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1: Whoa, sorry about that, Martha. I didn't mean to cut you off. But you can. You can just about smell the sea from right here at Seaside Sounds. We are broadcasting to you live from the Village Green right here in New Brighton, right in the heart of New Brighton. We're right here in the pedestrian mall part of it, straight opposite the little brewery, Southport. And, of course, tomorrow night is Thirsty Thursday, so the boys and girls will be back in tomorrow night for Thirsty Thursday. And I've just had a note given to me. Tonight is the one-year anniversary of the Run Club in New Brighton. They're leaving Southport. All pacers are welcome. Stay for a beer afterwards. So that's tonight. I'm not quite sure. About 6:30, I think they get down there. And they have, you've got runners, you've got walkers, you've got people in wheelchairs. You've got all sorts of things down there. So do come down and enjoy your food. Come down and enjoy that tonight and have a beer afterwards. So it's a one-year anniversary. That's good going. Seaside Sounds, it is 27 minutes to 12, 27 to 12.

A little bit of canned heat there for you, Seaside Sounds. This is your coastal community radio station, broadcasting to you live from the Village Green. We, Dave, with you through for another, 20 minutes or so. What a beautiful day it is out there. It's just a few people wandering up and down the mall. That's really great to see. On Mondays at the museum, yep, we've got our own very own museum here on the corner of Hardy Street and Seaview Road. We have Monday Movie Madness. Look, it's just incredible. It's a $3 donation to get into the movies. And this week, or next week, on Monday, is Heidi. So good for the school holidays. It's a drama. Gene Simmons, who we got there? Gene Simmons, Jennifer Edwards, and Michael Redgrave. So it's a G certificate. So perhaps the children or the kids might like to go and see that if it's a bit of a miserable day, which I don't like to say it, but it's sounding a bit like going to be a bit like that next week. But anyway, Heidi is the movie. 1:30. Is that the movie starts, 1 o'clock museum opens. Get down there a bit early, have a cup of tea and a bit of a yarn, have a look around, and bang, down at 1:30, down go the shutters, and on comes the movie. As I say, this week it is Heidi. Seaside Sounds is your station. It is 18 minutes to 12. We, Dave, through till about midday, broadcasting to you live from the Village Green right here in the heart of New Brighton, where exactly where the market is going to be this Saturday. Do come on down and have a look. Thank you.

Thin Lizzy there for you with Whiskey in the Jar. Seaside Sounds, your Coastal Community Radio Station. This is Weave Dave saying goodbye, God bless. Have a lovely, lovely afternoon. Don't forget the market is on Saturday. I'm back on Friday. Then tomorrow we have Big Richard will be back in here tomorrow. Tomorrow morning, I think he's in, 10 till 12. So that's really good. And then, of course, on Friday, we've got Kansas Gav as well. And then we've got the the anchor man for the whole place, young Chris the Chick, is on Saturday as well. So Seaside Sounds, looking forward to talking with you again on Friday morning. Take care, have a great weekend, and or have a great couple of days, I should say. And ZZ Top's going to play you out. It's midday here at Seaside Sounds, your coastal community radio station, broadcasting to you live from the Village Green. We Dave saying goodbye, God bless.

Your life takes its time. About to check outside the games. And you know what I'm talking about. Just let me know if you wanna go to that home out on the range. They got a lot of nice girls.